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Good evening, folks, and welcome. We got a real treat lined up for you tonight. We're going to have one of them large times. Put your hands together for the sheepdogs.

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Man, that 61 highway, longest highway that I ever known. And reached from England to Georgia,

Spain, Sweden, Switzerland, Suzia, Turkey, USA, Uzbekistan, Uruguay, Ivory Coast. Let's play football.

you used to have all the answers. You, you still have them too. We'd live half in the daytime. We